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1: I wanna know what you're thinking. There are some things you can't hide. 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

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You're so different. So very different. The way you talk.

so very happy. When we're together, just that thought makes the tears run down my face.